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1: Be sure the girl doesn't get hurt.
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0: 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Só aqui.
2: Here we are, Mr. Tones. Let's take that one there. Good job. I'll leave this one over here for you.

December 6, 2014. We're gonna drive across LA and hit every wedding we possibly can. It's gonna be awesome. And we're late. What's your door for you, Mr. Madden?